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1: Adri Garreis de Paraná.
2: I'm a boyfriend, the boy whose name is Vitorino. I don't want him, couldn't stand him, he was no good, so I...
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